When I first saw you, I saw love. And the first time you touched me,

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I put my head on her shoulder. She said, tell me all the trouble.

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Ah, first timers, huh? I'ma see if you know the words to this song. If you don't, you better ask somebody. Come on, y'all.

You might know of the original sin. And you might know how to play with fire.